boys to walk at the tomb. It was a big disappointment, but the mist on the lake was cool. Sunday afternoon we got up to John's with a lot of beer and time to watch The Simpsons. It was a really good episode about love always ended in tragedy, except of course for Marge and Homer. It was quite moving at the end, and to tell you the truth, my eyes were a bit damp.

comment, I might make a loser. AP, Michael Friedman, my friend's cooler. Primary soda resale, face stupid. I would never love my life on a computer. IG'll get you life for a chickabooya. More power to ya, love him from a distance. Why you always in the mirror more than the

afterburner makes feelings about the parade. America on you, Pasadena red, and Hollywood brown. My God, my God. There, right there, on the Dumbotron, a gun and a beer, and loose in their wallet.

0: That chunk of bliss.
1: You know. Yeah, I know what you're into, kid.
0: Yeah.
1: So you're gonna fucking save the day?
0: Yeah, you know I like that paper stacked up, right?
1: Kid, it's all about the paper, Chase.

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Ripping the chain, they know my style from NYC to overseas. The battle wicked, dizzy party, no Roddy violence. You don't know how it is until it's back home. Hold your hand.

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And if we get split up, I'll meet you back here in a year. Between the left speaker and the smoking area where we are now, yeah, right here. Secretly hoping we don't have to wait that long. Your eyes light up and you jump to your feet, telling everybody how much you love this song. Grab my hand, hold it quick, this way, come on. We head back inside and lights sparkle behind. Your hand swims a distance between us, you and I. We lock eyes again with a circle of light, and everyone's incandescent and bright. It's gonna be a good night, you know?

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Good sign like a heron, get high like a heron. Sit alone like the heron, screwing up my face like I'm chewing on a lemon. Graceful and effervescent, on the way out and now we're back in a recession. Always out running errands, done bad things, but I blame it on the pressure. 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I wonder the birds really think about me, taking a picture across.

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I never matter words because the day just felt relentless. I don't need to talk to see a thousand pictures. I'll just be listening.

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All we ever were and all we'll ever be in 100 words or less. I saved them all for you. When you look at me like that, my stomach falls to its death in yellow outhouse subtitles. Take the think out of I think I love you and leave my doubts unexpressed. 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I'm at a sham wedding and I can't afford to object. I'll just give you all the words I've got left.

stars, between the stars, between the stars, between the stars, between the stars. 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I won't return, I'm here to say, I'm here to say, I'm here to say.

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1: 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No, we're not gonna do that one. Sorry, dude. No. Is it? I only got a little bit of it. Let us do Sorry I'm Late, and then if we got enough time, I'll do it if only. Okay. It's a song about all the drugs you take before you go to work on Monday.

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1: And what did the rain say?
2: What did the rain say?

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I think it's working. I always loved the sound of the rain on the roof. My bed is always on the roof. The rain, especially in the last years, I've come to regret. I never hated it. And I bet that this was bad weather.

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0: 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But about now, I'd like a dedicated song out to my main homie, Mike D.
1: All right.
0: Okay.
2: Ready?
0: Go.
2: Get on the mic.
0: Get on the mic.
2: Just get on the mic.
0: Get

0: All day. That's fucking now. Should we drop again? Should we drop again? Yo,
1: I'm fucking
0: yo. All day.